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I said, you look so fine that I really wanna make you mine. Four, five, six, come on and get your kicks. 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
3: Well, I'm back with another Top 20 this weekend with a new theme attached to it, and I'm calling this weekend's theme Just Thinking. Songs about thinking. Maybe they have thinking in the title, or the song is about us thinking. Why do bands write songs about just that, thinking? Well, there's a bunch of different reasons. One, introspection creates relatable lyrics. Most people spend a lot of time worrying, dreaming, remembering, or questioning things. Songs about those experiences connect with you. Also, inner thoughts create drama. A song doesn't need an external event if the conflict is happening inside someone's mind. Doubt, anxiety, obsession, hope, and confusion can all drive a story. All these songs about thinking. So let's giddy up and go. Song number 20 on my list. This guy recorded the hit version of this song, but the song was actually written by a guy by the name of Richie Cordell. And when the word think comes up in this song, it's being used in its everyday sense of believe, or it seems to me. The guy singing isn't saying he's deep in thought, he's expressing uncertainty in his life. The song is about a young couple trying to find privacy away from parents and other people. They look around and they think that nobody is watching, but they can't know with absolute certainty that nobody is watching. So I think sounds natural and realistic, and it's a huge part of this song.
0: Number 20.

0: Song number 19 on my list this weekend of just thinking songs. That was Harlequin with Thinking of You. And as with many rock songs, the title uses thinking because the emotional action is happening inside the narrator's mind. Nothing dramatic is occurring externally. The song is about being preoccupied with somebody, replaying memories, and looking forward to a future reunion. Thinking is in the title because the song's main subject is not an event, but a state of mind. So now we get on to song number 18 on my list. This song was not written by the band that recorded it. The song was written by a couple of guys, one Jack Conrad and Ray Kennedy. And the song is about a relationship that remains emotionally powerful despite doubts from other people. I'm sure you've been in a situation like that. You see a couple that's together and you wonder, how on earth are you still together? How on earth did you get together? It's kind of like that. The word think is used in the song because the song focuses on memory and affection rather than action. And you'll hear it in this song here.
1: Number 18.

0: Jeff Healey Band, and I Think I Love You Too Much at number 17 on my list this weekend of just thinking songs. And by the way, did you know that that song was not written by Jeff Healey? It was written by Mark Knopfler, yes, of Dire Straits fame. And if you recognize some of the guitar work in that song, that's because Mark joined Jeff Healey during the recording of that song. And the phrase and title of the song, I Think I Love You Too Much, it's interesting because the word think, it doesn't mean the singer is carefully analyzing his emotions. It means, or it sounds like, a moment of realization. It just hit you. I think I love you too much. Ever been there? Now, let's get on to song number 16 on my list. This song was originally written for The Temptations back in 1971. And then this band heard The Temptations version and said, hey, we can do a version of this song a lot different and maybe a lot better than the original. And as for the title, it refers to the song's central idea, which is the narrator is fantasizing about a woman he loves, imagining marriage, a family, and a life together, but then realizes that none of it is real. That whole relationship exists only in his mind. The title of the song and the idea behind the song is that he admits that his dreams have been running away with him. You'll hear that in this song.
1: Number 16.

0: The Rolling Stones and Just My Imagination at number 16 on my list this weekend of just thinking songs. Coming up next, we'll get into the top 15. And we'll also explore other reasons why bands will write songs about thinking about things. Thinking is universal, but how does that translate to music? Song 15 and answers to all of that coming up next.
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1: We now get into the top 15 on Timo's top 20 list of just thinking songs. Songs about just that. Now, there are a whole bunch of reasons why bands write songs about us thinking. They say that thoughts reveal character. Hearing what someone thinks tells you who they are much faster than hearing a list of facts about them. And also, thinking is universal. We all do it, but not everyone has experienced the same events. But everyone has worried, hoped, remembered, regretted, or imagined. So writing songs about all of that, thinking songs like that, and we form a connection with the song. And at number 15 is a song just like that. In an interview, this woman once said that this song was essentially her protest song. She said it was aimed at the people in her life who tell you what you should do or shouldn't do. Authority figures, critics, and other naysayers who try to control your choices. And as for the title of this song, it's a common phrase, and it's a challenge directed at someone who is acting superior or presumptuous of you. And the word think in this song, and title too, it isn't about reflection, memory, or love. It's part of a confrontation, and it's also part of her protest song.
0: Number 15.

0: Song number 14 on my list this weekend, Lou Reed with Think It Over. And the title phrase, Think It Over, it's a common expression, and it means consider it carefully before you decide. I'm sure we've all heard it and or used it. And in that song, Lou appears to be addressing another person and urging reflection about a relationship, about choices or a situation before taking action. And the phrase functions as advice, a warning, or even a plea, rather than a description of Lou's own thinking. Now we move on to song number 13 on my list. And the title of this song, it isn't about literal thinking or a philosophical statement. It's an idiom meaning something like, I think I finally understand, or I'm starting to realize the truth, or something is becoming clear to me. Eureka! In the context of this guy's early work, the word light usually represents a shift in awareness, often about love or direction in life. So the lyric and the title perfectly captures a moment where confusion turns into clarity.
1: Number 13.

0: The Beatles with Think for Yourself coming in at number 12 on my list this weekend. That song, by the way, written by George Harrison and released back in 1965 on their album Rubber Soul. And he didn't write it because of thinking in a philosophical sense so much as to deliver a message. Don't blindly accept what other people tell you. Make up your own mind. At the time George Harrison wrote that song, he was becoming more interested in things like questioning authority and mainstream opinions, individual awareness, and independent thought. And that's what drove him to put pen to paper and write that tune. Now we move on to song number 11 on my list. What is this song about? Hope and escape from a difficult or restrictive life. Imagining a better future or place. And pushing beyond limits that other people or circumstances put on you. What are the lyrics getting at here? Travel and movement. Freedom and breaking away. Searching for something bigger or more meaningful. Or think of a future you want and then go and get it.
1: Number 11.

0: Tom Cochran and Wildest Dreams at number 11 on my list this weekend. Coming up next, we break into the top 10. A lot of you, when you first heard this song, you thought it was a literal road trip song. It's not. The guy who wrote and recorded this song said it's about the feeling of being driven by a dream and constantly moving toward it. Do you know what song that is? It's coming up.
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0: We now get into the top 10 on Time-O's Top 20 list of just thinking songs. Why do bands write songs about thinking? Well, a lot of these songs capture moments between actions. Real life isn't just things happening. It's also people processing what happened or deciding what to do next. For example, a song about a breakup is often less about the breakup itself and more about the thoughts that followed the breakup, or replaying conversations, or wondering what went wrong, or imagining what could have been. So these songs about thinking inspire thought within you. Now, let's get to song number 10 on my list. This is a song about chasing a goal in life that you may never fully catch, but you keep chasing anyway. A lot of you thought that this was a song about literally taking a road trip, but the guy who wrote the song, he said the idea behind it is more symbolic. He said it's about the feeling of being driven by a dream and constantly moving toward it, even when it stays just out of reach. The dream in this song isn't one specific thing, like a job or a place, but it does represent ambition, freedom, and momentum. So when he sings this song, he's basically saying, I'm always chasing something bigger than where I am right now. And that chase never really ends.
1: Number 10.

0: Song number 9 on my list this weekend, and that was London Beat with I've Been Thinking About You. I'd be willing to bet that most, if not all of you, have been in this boat before. The song is about somebody who cannot stop thinking about a past romantic relationship, realizing feelings are still strong after thinking things were just friends. Thinking in that song doesn't mean philosophy or analysis. It means replaying memories. You ever thought back to your past relationships? What went right? What went wrong? Well, then that song was for you. Now, let's get on to song number 8 on my list. The guy who wrote this song said it came from a pretty simple idea. That being confusion or intense feelings of realizing you might be falling in love for the first time or again before you're even sure what it is, what that feeling is. The artist, he uses think in this song on purpose because it shows uncertainty. I'm not 100% sure yet. It reflects how love often starts and it's confusing and hard to label. And it makes the lyric feel like a thought happening in real time. So instead of saying, I am in love, the song stays in that in-between space. Something's happening to me, and I think it's love.
1: Number 8.

0: Song number 7 on my list of just thinking songs, that was Go West with King of Wishful Thinking. That song was written in the late 1980s during a breakup period with the band. It's about trying to act fine after a relationship ends when you're actually not fine at all. So the title of that song, King of Wishful Thinking, it's meant to be ironic. The king is exaggerated pride, and wishful thinking is believing what you want to be true instead of what is really true. Now we get to song number 6 on my list. And the guy who wrote this song said the idea came from his interest in spirituality and Eastern philosophy, especially after he read the book Autobiography of a Yogi, which was a gift. That book was a gift to him from his buddy, George Harrison. And after reading that book, he said the ideas led him to think about dreams, not just as in sleep experiences, but as something deeper. In simple terms, he wrote it because he was exploring the idea that dreams and the mind itself can be a kind of guide through life's struggles. This song was written to help all of you through life.
1: Number 6.

0: Gary Wright and Dreamweaver at number 6 on my list this weekend. Coming up next, we'll get into the top 5. When we got this song, we all thought it was basically a little bit of an introspective song from the guy who wrote it about a breakup that he was going through. And he was asked about it many times. Is this a breakup song for you? His answer to that question is kind of confusing, but we'll get to song number 5 next.
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4: We now get into the top five on Timo's Top 20 list this weekend that I'm calling Just Thinking. Songs that make you think because they were written about us thinking. Why would bands write songs like that? Sounds complicated. It isn't really. Songwriting about thinking is often self-expression. A lot of musicians use songwriting to process their own experiences. So naturally, they write about what they're thinking and feeling. And a lot of us, when we first heard this song, we thought that the guy wrote it about himself and a breakup experience that he was going through. He was asked about it, and he's never really given a detailed, definitive explanation. He did say the emotional tone of this song fits that period of his life, though. And unlike a simple breakup song, this is a little more complex. The singer is hurt or disappointed, trying to sound calm and detached while telling the other person, and maybe himself as well, that leaving is fine. The phrase and the title of this song is basically saying, don't overanalyze this. I'm leaving and it's okay. Was this a breakup song that Bob Dylan wrote about himself? The short answer is maybe.
3: Number five.
5: Well, it ain't no use sit and wonder why, baby. 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And it ain't no use to sit and wonder why, baby. 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You're the reason I'm a-traveling on.

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0: Song number four on my list of just thinking songs this weekend, that's Rod Stewart, Do You Think I'm Sexy? And he swears to this very day that he did not write that song about himself. Rod said that the song came from watching social scenes in clubs and nightlife, and especially how people flirted with one another, and also misread signals between one another, and also built fantasies around attraction. Why the title has Think in it? In this case, Think is doing something very specific. It expresses uncertainty about somebody else's feelings, and it also highlights guessing or not knowing something. So it's not deep reflection. It's more like, are you into me or am I reading this wrong? Rod said that song was not about him. It was about watching people in nightclubs flirting with one another. Now we move on to song number three. And this song, the band said, was a quirky, self-aware love song about somebody who knows he's kind of odd or not impressive, but still believes he might be attractive or interesting to somebody else. And he also keeps imagining that the other person sees him differently than he sees himself. Why did they name this song with Think in the title? Well, it's important because it expresses uncertainty about perception and insecurity mixed with hope and self-awareness with a bit of humor. It's not a deep philosophical thinking song. It's more like, you could see me one way, but I'm hoping you see me another way.
1: Number three.

0: Elton John's Rocket Man, I think it's going to be a long time. It's song number two on my list this weekend. Elton wrote the music, but it was Bernie Taupin who wrote the words to that song back in 1971. And it was a science fiction-inspired reflection on isolation and distance, like being in outer space as an astronaut. And it was based loosely on a short story idea about an astronaut going to space for a long mission. But it's not really about space travel as technology. It uses space as a metaphor for feeling emotionally distant from home and family and the loneliness of long separations. That was Elton and Bernie thinking about touring and travel and fame and how that separates you from your loved ones. So in the title of the song and in the song itself, the I think there works the same way that you've noticed in other songs. It's not analysis, it's a feeling of realization that isn't fully controlled. So here we go. Coming up next, we get to song number one on my top 20 list this weekend of just thinking songs. And at number one, it is a song about thinking, but the word think does not show up in the title of the song. It's getting a little more creative than that. It's asking you to use your imagination a little bit more. That's why it's included on my list, and for that reason alone, that's why I put this song at number one. And that is coming up next.
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0: Well, here we are at number one on Time-O's Top 20 list this weekend of just thinking songs. Songs about just that. Why would bands write songs about that? Well, the immediate connection that we have, because we all, one, think, but we also think about what happens in our lives. And some songs break down all of that. And writing songs like that, we make connections with those songs. We just don't think they're a good tune. We think that they are about us. And this is kind of one of those songs. A song that explores uncertainty rather than solving problems. And that mirrors how people actually experience life. That's kind of what this guy had in mind when he started to write this tune. And this song, he said, was influenced heavily by his wife. More specifically, a book that she wrote called Grapefruit. In that book, there were short conceptual prompts that encouraged people to imagine different realities. The idea of imagination as a tool strongly shaped write this song? Why is the word imagine so important in all of our lives? Well, unlike the think songs I've been playing, the first 19, this one shifts from thinking to imagining. Think is an opinion, a memory, uncertainty, or reflection. Imagine is constructing a different reality in your mind. And the title of the song is intentional. It invites a mental experiment rather than a judgment in life. And that was the deeper purpose that he had in mind. He described this song as a peace message wrapped in a simple melody, and it was meant to be easy to understand and also to sing along with, so the idea itself would spread around the planet. And this song did. This song gets played all the time, all around the planet, because it did bring us together. It did get us to think about bigger and better possibilities, not just in our lives, but for everybody on Earth. And for that, I put this song here.
1: Number 1.

0: There it is, the whole Just Thinking top 20 list this weekend, wrapping up with John Lennon's Imagine. Once again, I thank you from the bottom of my heart for tuning in and taking little musical journeys with me and learning about the music that we love so much. I, behind the scenes, I love putting these lists together. I love doing the research behind the bands and the songs and the meanings and all that, because I learn about the songs that I love so much as well. So thank you for joining me. And I will be back next weekend with another top 20 list, another theme, same time, same station.
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Now here's a song with one of the greatest happy accidents in rock history. George Harrison was working on a song that was supposed to be nothing more than a B-side. He was recording with the great Jeff Lynne, and at some point, they headed over to Bob Dylan's place because George had left a guitar there. Roy Orbison happened to be around, and Tom Petty too, and suddenly you got five legends standing in the same room. Instead of making a quick recording and calling it a day, they started passing ideas around, trading verses, singing harmonies, and having some fun. And just like that, the Traveling Wilburys were born. And here's that B-side now. It's called Handle With Care on Bryan Adams Radio.

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If you just joined us, welcome to Bryan Adams Radio, and I'm Bryan Adams. You know, sometimes a great song completely outlives the movie that it came from. Pat Benatar's Invincible was tied to the film The Legend of Billie Jean back in 1985. And while the movie didn't exactly light up the box office, the song became an anthem in North America. And hey, Pat's also been out with us on tour this year, and every night she reminds people just how powerful her songs are. Here's Invincible on Bryan Adams Radio.

Man, it takes a lot of confidence to cover a classic song. This next one was already a hit for the Kinks back in 1964. Most bands would have left it alone, but Van Halen took it on, cranked up the guitars, and added Eddie's incredible energy and made it sound like a completely different animal. In a lot of ways, this was the song that introduced Van Halen to the world. You Really Got Me from Van Halen right here on Brian.

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1: As songwriters, we're always looking for inspiration. Sometimes it comes from a place, a memory, or sometimes, apparently, it can come from the instrument that's in your hands. The Dream Academy wrote this next song while playing a guitar once owned by the great Nick Drake. Drake was a brilliant English singer-songwriter whose beautifully crafted albums never found a big audience during his lifetime, but went on to influence generations of musicians. Songwriter Nick Laird Clowes later said that he felt connected to Drake's spirit and songwriting while he was working on it. Whatever the reason, he ended up creating one of the most atmospheric and memorable records of the 1980s. Here's Life in a Northern Town on Bryan.

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This is Bryan Adams Radio, and I'm your host, Bryan Adams. By the time this next song became a number one hit, INXS had already released 5 albums and spent years building a huge following in Australia. When they delivered their album Kick to the record label, the executives weren't convinced it would work in America.

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Adams right here on Bryan Adams Radio. Mick Jagger serving up some top-notch falsetto on that one, straight through the entire song. Apparently, the reception on its release was somewhat mixed. Some loved it right away, and others weren't so sure of the disco vibe of the track, including Keith Richards. In fact, for that reason, the band didn't perform the song in their live sets until 2013. Either way, the song's gone on to become a beloved Rolling Stones classic. Up next, here's one of mine, On the Road.

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December from Collective Soul, essentially a breakup song from lead singer and songwriter Ed Roland. But the ex in question is not an ex-girlfriend, but rather an ex-manager. Hey, I'm Brian Adams, and thank you for listening to Brian Adams Radio. Up next, a song from Mr. Kenny Loggins. He became the king of the 80s movie soundtracks. Some songs are so tied to the movie, you can picture the entire film the second the music starts. And Footloose is definitely one of those. This song turned a small-town dance rebellion into one of the biggest pop culture moments of the decade. Try sitting still when this one comes on.

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